0: the smile on your face. Don't bring everybody down like this. Don't worry. It will soon pass, whatever it is. Don't worry, be happy.
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8: Jersey weather. Today's latest forecast on the overnight, dropping into the mid-50s. Tomorrow's highs in the upper 60s for your Saturday. A little cooler, but it'll be nice out. South Plainfield, 72. Seaside Park, 66. Boss HQ, 72.

Yeah, traffic earlier pretty bad. Southbound on the Garden State Parkway. Couple 2, 3, 4, 5 miles, depending on where you were at, backed up. Yeah, welcome to summertime traffic down the shore. Nobody got that memo I just gave about Nor'easter Mix forecast that tomorrow not exactly a beach day per se. At least the weather will be nice, not a washout. So I'll take that after last weekend. Yeah, it's the boss.

1071 The Boss. We were talking about the Freedom 250 Great American State Fair. All of the acts dropping out of that. Meanwhile, CNN going to do something for America 250. Andy Cohen, Anderson Cooper going to co-host it. Bunch of performances as well going to be broadcast, including Westfields, John Resnick, Goo Goo Dolls, and Rumsen's Charlie Puth, a part of that broadcast as well for America's 250th anniversary, a little over a month away. It's The Boss.

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1: All right, if you're looking for a bit of a history lesson in theaters this weekend, Pressure, new movie in theaters. It's about the impact that weather had on the D-Day landings at Normandy. Now, D-Day, if you don't know, June 6th, which is next Saturday, also happens to be my birthday. I'm sure you were wondering about that. Nonetheless, all of the key events and the key 24-hour delay that led to that invasion, it had to do with weather. Think about meteorology now in 2026. A meteorologist, I love them. They still, you know, get it wrong every now and then. Could you imagine back then with the lack of technology, how they were trying to project these things, but they were able to project correctly based on a true story starring Brendan Fraser as then General Dwight D. Eisenhower. And Captain James Stagg giving that forecast. Andrew Scott playing him. Pressure in theaters this weekend. That looks like a good one. More of the Ralphie Radio Show on the way. 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

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Rivers Cuomo and Weezer first on The Boss.

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One of the most iconic singers alive. One of the most iconic singers ever. Dropping a new album today. We'll tell you who and what critics are saying about it in the Ralphie Report later this hour here on 107.1 The Boss.

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6: Hi, the Eastern Knicks' latest forecast, dropping into the mid-50s on the overnight. Tomorrow, a little bit of sun, highs in the upper 60s for your Saturday. South River, there you go, 69. Toms River, 65. Here at Boss HQ at 70.

107.1 The Boss, 99.7 FM, one of the most iconic artists in the world, releasing a new album, and we'll tell you what the critics are saying about it, and of course, who it is in the Ralphie Reports, coming up after Aha. Take on Me, a Friday night 80s flashback track on The Boss.

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1: He's been out and about quite a bit. Saturday Night Live, the final guest on the Late Show with Mr. Colbert. And yes, now a new album for Sir Paul McCartney. The first single was Days We Left Behind. The album, his 20th, The Boys of Dungeon Lane, 20th solo album, of course. Is Paul McCartney saying goodbye on the new album? I don't know. Not so much, according to USA Today's Melissa Ruggieri, my colleague over there, giving it overall a pretty positive review and saying that his genius still remains. You can still hear it on the new album. By the way, I believe, did he do a song on here with Ringo? Yes, first ever post-Beatles duet with Ringo, Home to Us. That came out, I believe, before the album dropped. Boys of Dungeon Lane, new one from Sir Paul, out today. I love that he's still with us and still making new music. More of the Ralphie Radio Show on the way. It's The Boss.
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I hope you're in the backyard, by the way, enjoying it. Nice night tonight, right? Twisted Sister, The Police, coming up within 15. Eddie Vedder and Pearl Jam first on 107.1 The Boss.

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8: All right, Nor'easter Nick's latest forecast on the overnight dropping into the mid-50s. Tomorrow's highs in the mid-60s for your Saturday with a little bit of sunshine. Woodbridge, 70. Tuckerton, 65. Boss HQ, 69.

getting ready for Springsteen on Sunday live at the Berkeley Oceanfront Hotel. Tom Cunningham doing it live this Sunday morning starting at 9 a.m. here in Asbury Park. We'll see you there with 107.1 The Boss.

107.1 The Boss, 99.7 FM. Some news tonight regarding Frankie Valli, what he's saying about his upcoming shows in the Ralphie Report. We'll fill you in next here on The Boss.

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1: All right, Frankie Valli posting on social media, or at least his team. He's 92 years old. God bless him. Quote, I'm so sorry to disappoint the folks who have purchased tickets to my shows, but I've decided to take the rest of the year off from touring to focus on my health. He had his last Encores tour. Seemed like he was doing this last Encore for quite some time. He continued in the statement, quote, I'm looking forward to getting healthy and seeing you all again soon. Thank you all for your good wishes. As far as area shows, hometown show up in Newark, NJ PAC, July 17th. That is canceled, according to a spokesperson for the venue, as reported on by my buddy Chris Jordan over at the Asbury Park Press. Our well wishes to Frankie. A lot of reports over the past couple of years about his health and his state of mind. Should he be touring? Should he not be touring? His team kind of pushed back against some of those reports, and now Frankie's saying, going to take a little break. And you know what? 92 years old, everything he's done, I think he has earned that. More of the Ralphie Radio Show on the way. It's The Boss.
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7: All right, Nor'easter Knicks latest forecast on the overnight dropping into the mid-50s. Tomorrow's highs in the mid-60s for your Saturday with a little bit of sunshine. Woodbridge, 70. Tuckerton, 65. Boston,

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0: 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Jersey traffic, weather, sports, and info every day from the names you know and trust. 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

107.1 The Boss, 99.7 South Jersey, and the Boss app. Great for the weekend. It's Levine on the scene. The big question online, the scuttlebutt. Should Taylor Swift and Travis Kelce be allowed in the building for the Knicks? I don't know if they have tickets for the final series. But, of course, they were seen in Cleveland cheering on the Cavaliers. All right, let's not go there. Let's just say, let's go, Knicks. Let's go, Knicks! So pumped up. Chili Peppers are on. The Boss.

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4: Jersey weather.
5: Nori Sadiq's latest forecast. Who pulled the plug on summer again? Clouds in 59 today. Clouds tonight, 49. Sun cloud mix tomorrow, 72. Deal has 54. Elwood, 54. It's 54 at Boss HQ.

107.1 The Boss, the station you hear everywhere. Jersey's own 107.1 The Boss. So glad it's playing where you are. T's Tickets. Yeah, Greg T. Rochelle took the week off. They're back next week. But you know what? You can win tickets for all kinds of shows. The ones he left behind, like Bon Jovi, Train, Bruno Mars. 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

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You can win tickets for all kinds of shows. The ones he left behind, like Bon Jovi, Train, Bruno Mars. 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

0: 1071 The Buzz, 99.7 South Jersey. The early weekend has begun. Yes, you and I are the early morning creatures dwelling weekend land together for the first time. Love it. It's Levine on the scene. You know who else loves music? It's Paul McCartney, who just recently, I guess, became aware of a song in the Prince library that hasn't been released, The Long and Winding Road. Yeah, Prince did a cover of this, but he never released it. So he's looking into getting that thing released through the Prince estate, because he wants to work on doing a version with the pre-recorded Prince version of the song. I can't wait to hear what that sounds like if it ever happens. More classic hits on the way. REO Speedwagon, One Republic, they're coming up.
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playing classic hits and more for Carteret. 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There's Chicago on The Boss.

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2: Jersey weather.
3: Nor'easter Nick's latest forecast. It's cloudy and a high only 60 today. Clear tonight, 49. Sun cloud mix, 72 tomorrow. Eatontown has 56. Estelle Manor, 57. It's 56 at Boss HQ.

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Jersey Zone, 1071 The Boss. Phil Collins made a rare public appearance recently. Buckingham Palace for the King's Trust 50th anniversary event, May 11th. Walking on crutches, saying he's feeling better than ever. It's Genesis on The Boss.

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0: 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A lot of people in attendance, a lot of people clapping for the Ocean County College graduation. It marked a milestone for the class of 26. 1,472 associate degrees handed out at the 59th annual commencement ceremonies, RWJ Barnabas Health Arena. Congratulations, guys. And congratulations to all the graduates this summer. 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

Slang classic hits and more for Cranberry. Your secret is safe with me. If you just say it to the radio, I'll nod, snicker, but nobody else will know the wiser. Here's One Republic song called Secrets on 107.1 The Boss. I need to know.

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Let's go. 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
4: Jersey weather.
5: Norris and Nick's latest forecast. What happened to summer? Clouds high only 60 today. Clear tonight, 49. That's back a little bit tomorrow. Sun clouds in 72 then. Fairhaven has 57. Hammonton has 58. It's 57 at Boss HQ.

0: 1071 The Boss, the station you hear everywhere, Jersey's own 1071 The Boss. You could go just about anywhere concert-wise. But Greg T's tickets left him behind when he went on vacation. Bon Jovi, Train, Bruno Mars.
1: She's simply awesome.
0: Yeah, I'd say so. Check out 1071theboss.com right now to win those.

1071, The Boss, 99.7 South Jersey, your boss app too. I'm Al Levine on the Weekend Scene. So ladies, I know what you're going to say to this story, but I'm going to repeat it anyway for anybody who hasn't heard it. Adam Sandler has been criticized all over the place for a quote-unquote embarrassing display at his wife Jackie's movie premiere of Office Romance. She starred in that movie with Jennifer Lopez. He wore an oversized orange Knicks hoodie, blue sweatpants and sneakers. But come on, the Knicks haven't been in the finals since 99, right, guys?

0: 107.1 The Boss, 99.7 South Jersey. Amazing weekend out there. Good opportunity for you to go animal, at least for a little bit while your kids aren't looking. Ross Brennan's coming up. We'll tell you more about the Boss Listener Appreciation Party at Breakwater Beach Water Park. And more classic hits are on the way. Let's see, what do we got? How about Aerosmith and Dexys Midnight Runners coming up?
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classic hits and more for Atlantic City, Avon by the Sea, and wherever the hell you are. Here's a little U2 to kick off your 10 o'clock hour.

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So...

0: Ross.
1: And me, Ross B. Mega Millions up to $346 million. No winner last night. That's Tuesday night's jackpot. And if you want Powerball, it's only $172 million for tonight's jackpot. But yeah, I think you could use the money, couldn't you? Here's Dan Hartman.

Yeah, keep dreaming. 107.1 The Boss and 99.7 with me, Ross B. Glad to have you along. And happy birthday today to Idina Menzel from Frozen, CeeLo Green, Winona Judd, also Clash drummer Topper Heaton, Tom Morello from Rage Against the Machine. He's 62 today. Rapper Remy Ma is 46. Actress Jared Gilmore from Once Upon a Time.

CEO Marissa Meyer is 51. Also born today, the late Mel Blanc did What's Up, Doc? Remember that? Stephen Fetchett, Meredith.

0: 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And that's your birthday list at 107.1 The Boss. Coming up, Queen, 9 days, and much more straight ahead here on The Boss.
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3: Jersey traffic and weather
5: together.
6: Couple of traffic problems. If you're headed into Manhattan, there's a vehicle fire on the George Washington Bridge upper level. Headed into Manhattan, mid-span and Fort Lee. Two right lanes are closed there, so take one of the tunnels, all right? Crash on the Garden State Parkway Express Lane southbound before you get to exit 109, which is County Road 520 in Middletown Township. All lanes are open there. Also, a crash on the Turnpike northbound entrance ramp to Interchange 9. That's New Jersey 18 in East Brunswick. All lanes are open there. Vehicles are on the right shoulder. And on I-280 westbound, east of exit 15, New Jersey 21 in Newark, one right lane of two lanes is closed because of a disabled vehicle. And also a crash investigation on U.S. 109 Tunnelly Avenue in both directions, north of 69th Street in North Bergen Township. All lanes are closed.
7: New Jersey weather.
6: Nor'easter Nick's latest forecast says it'll be sunny, breezy, and cold today with a high just in the mid-60s. Tonight, clear skies, that gorgeous full moon, and a low around 50. Tomorrow, Sunday, more of the same with sunshine, blue skies, and a high in the low 70s. Right now, sunny and 60 in Manasquan, 59, but it feels like 48 with the wind in Lavalette, and sunny, breezy, and 59 at Boss HQ.

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1071 The Boston, 99.7 FM, Ross Britton hanging out here on a Saturday. And Jay-Z and The Roots are headlining The Roots Picnic today at the Fairmont Park's Belmont Plateau. Today and tomorrow, actually, along with Erykah Badu, Kehlani, Brandy, and T.I. Philly's band The Roots, the festival's namesake, is serving as Jay-Z's backing band during his performance at 1 o'clock this afternoon. Jay-Z's performance will take place nearly 30 years after the release of his debut album, Reasonable Doubt, which is pretty much considered to be one of the greatest rap albums. General admission tickets started at $250, but all the primary ticket tiers, including general admission, silver VIP, gold VIP, completely sold out through the Roots ticketing platform. Now, you may be able to get some last-minute tickets through Vivid Seats or SeatGeek if you're interested. All right, but like I said, it starts at 1 o'clock this afternoon, so better hurry. Coming up, Justin Timberlake, Donna Summer, and more straight ahead right here at 107.1 The Boss.

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How about you? 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

1071 The Boss and 997 with me, Ross B., hanging out here on a Saturday. And if you're going to the movies today, new movies, there's a couple of good ones. Pressure, which is rated PG-13. It's about General Dwight D. Eisenhower and Captain James Stagg as they face an impossible choice: how to launch the largest and most dangerous seaborne invasion

0: risk losing the war together in that 72 hours before D-Day. Yeah, okay. Brendan Fraser stars along with Tim Bevan, Anthony Maras, Eric Fellner, and a bunch of others. So, yeah, if you're a D-Day person or you're studying that in history, well, might be something for you to watch. My favorite, though, is probably The Breadwinner, starring Mandy Moore, Will Forte, Colin Jost, Kumail Nanjiani, and others. It's the adventures of Nate Wilcox, whose wife, Katie, played by Mandy Moore, lands a once-in-a-lifetime deal on Shark Tank that takes her on a prolonged business trip. And so now, the lifetime breadwinner has to fend for his family as a first-time stay-at-home dad. Yeah, with three young daughters and little experience handling their day-to-day needs, Nate finds out quickly that running the household is the toughest gig he's ever had. Sounds like something I'd be interested in. Coming up, Blind Melon, George Michael, and more.
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2: 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You don't want a plumber.

0: something I'd be interested in. 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

0: which is New Jersey 124 in Irvington Township. All lanes are open there. And there's a crash investigation on New Jersey 18 northbound Spring Valley Road in Old Bridge Township. One right lane and the right shoulder are closed there. And that's traffic.
1: Jersey weather.
0: Nor'easter Nick's latest forecast says it'll be sunny, breezy, and cool today with a high in the mid-60s. Tonight, clear skies, that gorgeous full moon, and a low around 50. And then Sunday, more of the same, with sunshine, blue skies, and a high in the low 70s. Right now, sunny and 60 in Red Bank, 64 and breezy in Tuckerton, and sunny, breezy, 61, and me, Ross B., at Boss Headquarters.

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Breakwater Beach has something for everyone. You can cool down in the wave pool, flow through the lazy river, seize the slides, and so much more.

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0: 1071 The Boss and 997 with me, Ross Britton. Glad to have you along. And I don't know whether you heard about this or not, but Kyle Richards' daughter, 26-year-old Sophia Ermansky, says she's undergone a breast lift after her GLP-1 medication, Mounjaro, caused her weight to fluctuate. In a TikTok video, she said, "My girls are not sitting where I want them to be sitting. They're like hanging real low." And she said she'd do a lift but not get any implants. The surgeon, Dr. Steven Teitelbaum, also did her mom, Kyle Richards, 2022 breast reduction. She said, "I know getting this done will make me so much more confident in my body, and that's always the goal." She did say she also toyed with the idea of getting a fat transfer from her hips to add volume to her breasts, but she decided not to. All I can say is thank God I'm a guy and I don't have to make those decisions. Coming up, Sugar Ray, Kelly Clarkson, and much more straight ahead right here at 107.1 The Boss.
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I wish the real world would stop hassling me. Yeah. Which brings us to this song. Everybody wants to rule the world. Tears for Fears with me, Ross B., and 107.1 The Boss.

0: Yeah, it's all about legends, isn't it? 107.1 The Boston, 99.7 with me, Ross B. and Elton John. Speaking of legends, Amazon is in talks underway to revive former NBC reality show The Apprentice. Now, once led by President Trump, Prime Video is said to be eyeing his son and former boardroom advisor Donald Trump Jr. as the show's host, but hasn't formally approached the Trump family about it. Now, if you remember, for its first six seasons and again in season 10, the competition featured aspiring executives vying for a one-year, $250,000 contract working for Donald Trump. Those episodes are currently streaming on Prime Video, but NBC cut ties with Trump after he made disparaging remarks about Mexican immigrants while announcing his presidential run in June of 2015. And then shortly thereafter, Arnold Schwarzenegger was tapped to host the eighth and, well, ultimately the final season of what they rebranded Celebrity Apprentice. So we'll see whether Donald Trump Jr. gets the job or who does. Just don't know. And speaking of celebrities, Outkast and ZZ Top coming up next, right here at 107.1 The Boss.
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3: Good idea. All right, let's talk traffic first. There's a crash investigation on New Jersey 18 northbound, Spring Valley Road in Old Bridge Township. One right lane of two lanes, and the right shoulder is closed. And that's traffic.
4: Jersey weather.
3: Nor'easter Nick's latest forecast says it'll be sunny, breezy, and cool today with a high in the mid-60s. Tonight, clear skies, that gorgeous full moon, and a low around 50. Tomorrow, Sunday, some of the great sunshine, blue skies, and a high in the low 70s. So not a bad weekend at all. Right now, 60 and windy in Metuchen, 65 and sunshine in Leeds Point, and 61 and sun at Boss H.

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We could be stopped by your workplace with a 1071 The Boss gift box filled with cake pops, chocolate-covered pretzels, assorted

1071 The Boss and 99.7 with me, Ross B. And today's the anniversary of the first Indianapolis 500, suspended during World War I and World War II. Therefore, the 110th running was just this year. Here's semi.

1071 The Boss and 99.7 with me, Ross B. Billy Idol, in the middle of a massive career milestone, having received the Lifetime Achievement Award at the 52nd American Music Awards. And he's also going to be inducted into the Rock and Roll Hall of Fame in November. And he's currently touring across North America and, well, he'll be in Europe in a couple of weeks with openers like Devo and Susanna Hoffs. Pretty cool.

0: 1071 The Boss and 99.7 with me, Ross B, or Ross Britton, if you prefer. Thanks for joining me this afternoon. And the folks at Uber have announced a woman-only option nationwide here in the U.S. Company says they'll allow both women riders and drivers to be matched up with other women for trips. The rollout features a pilot program which launched back in 2024 and was aimed at addressing safety concerns and giving women more control over their ride experience. Here's how it works. Riders can select women drivers when they order a trip. If the wait is too long, they can switch to another ride. And in cities where teen accounts are available, teens and guardians can also request women drivers on Uber. As for the drivers, women drivers can choose to accept trips from female riders and turn off that preference anytime. Uber says about one-fifth of its U.S. drivers are women, although that ratio varies from city to city. And we'll see if it lasts. There's an ongoing class action suit in California filed by two Uber drivers who argue that the feature discriminates against men by giving female drivers access to a larger passenger pool and also violates California's UNRRA Act, which prohibits sex discrimination and that it reinforces the stereotype that men are more dangerous than women. Uber says the program is a response to feedback from women riders and drivers who want more comfort and safety in their Uber rides. So, yeah. Okay. Coming up, Lenny Kravitz, Madonna, and more straight ahead at 107.1 The Boss.
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1: 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The Boss is playing classic hits and more.

That'll be me. 107.1 The Boss. Playing classic hits and more for Island Heights and Imlay's Town on the day before my birthday. I gotta love it. Here's Michael Jackson and Billie Jean on The Boss.

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0: Jolie and Brad Pitt, is taking steps to legally remove Pitt from his last name. USA Today said he filed paperwork on April 17th to officially change his name from Maddox Chivon Jolie Pitt to Maddox Chivon Jolie for a personal reason. Not the first time either. When he worked as an assistant director on Jolie's movie Culture, he was listed as Maddox Jolie in the final credits as well. Now the switch comes months after Maddox made headlines for dropping his dad's name from his latest professional role as assistant director on Jolie's movie Couture last February. Several of their six children no longer include Brad Pitt's name in their names either. So, yeah, it happens, I guess, but that's kind of sad when your sons or daughters don't include your name in their last name. Coming up, Blondie, Katy Perry, and much more straight ahead right here at 107.1 The Boss.
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2: Jersey traffic and weather
1: together.
3: Just one problem on the roads. There's a crash at the Garden State Parkway southbound exit 140, which is US 22 and New Jersey 82 in Union Township. All lanes are open there, so not that much of a problem.
4: Jersey weather.
3: Nor'easter Nick's latest forecast says it'll be sunny, breezy, and cool today with a high in the mid-60s. Tonight, clear skies, that gorgeous full moon, and a low around 50. Tomorrow, Sunday, more of the same with sunshine, blue skies, and a high in the low 70s. Right now, sunny and 62 in Freehold, 65, but it feels like 54 in Forked River, and sunny, breezy, and 61 with me, Ross B.,

and 99.7 with Ross Britton. And Men at Work, who will be at the Borgata in Atlantic City July 31st. Just in case you want to go see him, the Men at Work. 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

1071 The Boss and 99.7 with me, Ross B. and DHT. By the way, The Boss is taking over Breakwater Beach Water Park in Seaside Heights Tuesday, June 23rd for our listener appreciation party, and we'd like you to be there. Enter for your chance to win a four-pack of tickets.

107.1 The Boss and me, Ross B., 99.7 FM. Glad to have you along. And I don't know whether you saw this or not, but ever think you can't make any money working for the federal government? Tell it to David Rush, who was arrested after federal agents found hundreds of gold bars in his Virginia home worth at least $40 million. Now, Rush is an ex-government official with a top security clearance and is now facing a charge of theft of public money. He's in federal custody pending a detention hearing next week. The FBI seized the gold bars from his home, as well as about $2 million in cash and 35 Rolex watches and other luxury watches. But the current

charge that Rush faces isn't related to the gold or the money he sees at his home. It's because between November of last year and March of this year, Rush asked for and received, quote, a significant quantity of federal currency and foreign currency and tens of millions of dollars in gold bars for work-related expenses. That's what the affidavit in the case says. And a review of the government storage space where Rush was supposed to be storing all those gold bars and the money showed that most of it was missing. And guess what? Found in his house. Whoops. And P.S., the documents also reportedly claim that Rush worked for the Central Intelligence Agency, the CIA. Yeah, what a surprise, huh? Coming up, Prince, Maroon 5, and more straight ahead here at 107.1 The Boss.

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0: 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It's a little music from Richard Marx.

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And 99.7 with Ross Britton and the Cranberries. Love it. This next young lady will be at the PNC Bank Art Center in Homedale for the Roxette 40th Anniversary Tour on September 18th. Yes, Taylor Dayne. And then September 20th at the TD Pavilion at Highmark Mann in Philadelphia.

0: 1071 The Boss and 99.7 FM with me, Ross B. And I don't know whether you saw this or not, but as of Friday morning, 5 out of the 9 artists who were announced roughly 48 hours earlier for the Freedom 250 concerts on the National Lawn in Washington, D.C., have officially backed out of the gigs, which were set up by a partnership founded by President Trump. Morris Day, Young MC, The Commodores, Martina McBride, and Brett Michaels of Poison have all canceled their appearances, with Brett saying, in part, "Unfortunately, what was presented to us as a celebration of our country has evolved into something much more divisive than what I agreed to be a part of. Concerns have also been raised regarding the safety of my fans, band, crew, family, and myself, including threats that are completely unfounded and unforgivable. Because of that, I've made the difficult decision to step away from this performance." So now, only 2 of 9 acts have publicly declared an intent to go through with the gigs: Vanilla Ice and Milli Vanilli's Fab Morvan. CNC Music Factory frontman Freedom Williams said he was still uncertain whether he'd go through with their appearance or not. That leaves only Flo Rida out of the 9 who's not addressed the issue at all. Coming up, 3 Doors Down, Billy Joel, and more, right here, 107.1 The Boss.
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2: Jersey traffic and weather
1: together.
3: Well, the good news is no traffic problems at this point. So, yeah, let's cross our fingers for the rest of the weekend.
4: Jersey weather.
3: Nor'easter Nick's latest forecast says it'll be sunny, breezy, and cool today with a high in the mid-60s. We're already right around there. Tonight, clear skies, that beautiful full moon, and a low around 50. And then Sunday, more of the same with sunshine, blue skies, and a high in the low 70s. Right now, 61 in Sun in Hazlet, 62, but it feels like 50 in Ocean Gate, and sunny, breezy, 59 and sunshine with me, Ross B., at Boss HQ.

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1071 The Boss and 99.7 with me, Ross Britton. Thanks for joining me. And don't forget, make sure you catch Totally 80s Saturday night starting at 7 o'clock tonight on The Boss. Ralphie Aversa plays nothing but the biggest 80s hits, from the hair bands to the songs you didn't know you forgot, plus the movies, the TV shows, the fashion, and so much more.

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Ross Britton hanging out here on a Saturday with a little music from the weekend and Blinding Lights.

107.1 The Boss and 99.7 FM. That'll do it for me from here, for now, for you. Michelle Amabile is coming up next. I will see you next Saturday morning at 10 a.m. right here on The Boss.

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5: weather. Nor'easter Nick's latest forecast for today. Mid-60s sunshine, could reach 70 in some areas, and sunny on Sunday with highs in the low 70s. 107.1.

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1071, the boss is Michelle Amiel. Not only could you see Susanna Hoffs on the sand at sea here now this September, she has now been added to Billy Idol's It's a Nice Day to Tour Again tour, which is going to be happening in September. 1071, the boss.

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Goo Goo Dolls looked so cute with their daughters on the red carpet at the American Music Awards last week. 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

107.1 The Boss. I can't believe it. Drake has broken Michael Jackson's record for the most number ones on the Billboard Hot 100 chart. The song that beat him, Janis STFU, doesn't quite have the same ring as Beat It, though, does it? 107.1 The Boss.

0: 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And join Rochelle from Greg T in the Morning with Rochelle this Tuesday at the Jumping Brook Country Club in Neptune from 5 to 7.30 for the Greater Ocean Township Chamber of Commerce's Consumer and Biz Expo. 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
4: Nor'easter next latest forecast says temperatures going around in the mid-50s tonight. And on Spring Night Sunday, sunshine, high near 79. Boss 8.

1071 The Boss. Beautiful weekend for the Spring Nuts Serenade in Asbury Park. Springsteen on Sunday will be live at the Berkeley Oceanfront Hotel tomorrow morning at 9 a.m. TC Tom Cunningham live with a bunch of Spring Nuts right here on 1071 The Boss.

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Coming up, REO Speedwagon as we pregame for the Totally 80s Saturday night. 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
4: Jersey weather.
5: Nor'easter next latest forecast says it's going to be a little chilly by the boards tonight. Goes into the low 50s tonight. Maybe you want to wear a light sweater. Going to be sunny for Spring Nut Sunday. Happening in Asbury Park, Stone Pony. Going to be in the 70s. Boss HQ.

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It is the 107.1 La Boss Listener Appreciation Party, Breakwater Beach, June 23rd. Keep listening all next week for a five-pack of passes. Rain date, June 24th. But it's not going to rain on our parade. Oh, no, no. 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

107.1 The Buzz. Phil Collins is going into the Rock and Roll Hall of Fame, but he can't see himself performing. But he hasn't closed the door on new music. Looks like he's still interested in creating some new songs for us. 107.1 The Buzz.

0: 107.1 The Boss. That's it for me, Michelle Amabile. Ralphie is up next with the Totally 80s Saturday Night. We'll get it started with the queen of rock and roll next.
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playing 80s Hits and More for Sayreville. Totally 80s Saturday Night with me, Ralphie, Def Leppard, Duran Duran. Coming up within 15, our well wishes to Rod Stewart. Canceling shows this weekend. Doctor's orders, according to the singer. Out in Vegas, Rod starts us off with Infatuation on the Boss.

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Yeah, there you go. 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

107.1 The Boss at 99.7 FM. There you go. Totally 80s Saturday night. Reliving in an icon who passed away this week in the 80s. Or this day in the 80s, actually. We'll fill you in after Europe in the final countdown on 107.1 The Boss.

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